talking about a smooth blue world, but he never told man how it would go. First came light, then TV, another day later, lots of babies. Look at the color, what do you see? White, black, green, it don't matter to me. Ring, ring, dial one, talking on the phone, somebody takes your life, nobody's home. Look at the color, what do you see? White, black, green, it don't matter to me. Ring, ring, dial one, talking on the phone,

taper les mains. Ah oui, comme ça, c'est bien. Ah, c'est tout dans la hanche. Ah, c'est beau, ouais. Come on, let's twist again, like we did last summer. Yeah, let's twist again, like we did last year. But do you remember when things were really humming?

Ay, ay, ay, ay, ay, ay, ay, ay, ay, ay, ay, ay, ay, ay, ay, ay, ay, ay, ay, ay, ay, ay, ay, ay, ay, ay, ay, ay, ay, ay, ay, ay, ay, ay, ay, ay, ay, ay, ay, ay, ay, ay, ay, ay, ay, ay, ay, ay, ay, ay, 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ay, ay, ay, ay, ay, ay, ay, ay, ay, ay, ay, ay, ay, ay, ay, ay, ay, ay, ay, ay, ay, ay, ay, ay, ay, ay

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0: C'est en 1955 que Bill Haley la rendra célèbre. 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
1: Rock and roll has got to go. And go it does in KWK. We're all through playing rock and roll records. This week is record-breaking week here at KWK. And after this week, no more rock and roll will be played on the air.